0: The cool mix of 80s, 90s, and now.
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It's like 10,000 spoons when all you need is a knife. It's meeting the man of my dreams and then meeting his beautiful wife. And isn't it ironic?

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1: 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Oh, what we're living in. 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